0: Santa Clara on Radio 3 with Cast Away for a Wednesday Arvo. Well, it is here anyway, but we're going to go for an arty night in New York and catch up with Tracy Kwan. How's it cooking?
1: Yes. Well, you were away, and while you were away, I encountered the angel of history.
0: Fair play.
1: Last week, yes.
0: Hot dog joint,
1: That is the angel of history. That is Paul Klee's 1920 painting, which is actually called Angelus Novus. That was his name. But the collector, Walter Benjamin, the great writer who died in 1940, Benjamin collected this piece and renamed it the Angel of History and wrote about it. So it's actually more famous under Benjamin's name.
0: Yeah.
1: It is the star of the Jewish Museum's Paul Klee exhibition, which I managed to get to before it closed. Now, back in March, when the show opened, we began seeing headlines, these zany headlines. The Angel of History is stuck, delayed by war in Iran. And so the painting arrived weeks after the show actually opened. And then there was another set of headlines.
0: Go on.
1: So this, yeah, well, you
0: it's
1: know.
0: It's good spin, isn't it?
1: The Angel of History has arrived.
0: Yeah.
1: The Angel of History has arrived, right. So this exhibit received a great deal of attention. And if you want, you can go to thejewishmuseum.org to sort of have a look. You can click on things and see what I'm talking about.
0: Yeah.

RTHK, the news at 1 with Robert Kemp. The headlines: the death toll from the Kumamoto earthquake rises to at least 13. Some Hong

Stray Cats on Radio 3. Quite a musical journey this afternoon. We've gone from Christoph Willibald Gluck from the 1700s to my last track to share with you today from Pulp. It's Common People. See you later. Bye-bye. She came from Greece.

JP Sex with When I Lose You on RTHK Radio 3. How you doing, Hong Kong? And welcome to the show. I'm Alison Howe in the common room with you until 10 o'clock tonight. It's a very controversial topic in tonight's Power Up Your English, and it's all about pizza. That's coming up next, right after KDB.

0: Pizza.
1: Pizza around the world.
0: Let's take a look at what pizza toppings are popular around the world. In Italy, they have the margherita pizza, which is mozzarella, basil, garlic and olive oil. The pizza bianca, which is sea salt, olive oil and herbs. Or the sfincioni pizza, which is made of a sponge crust, steamed onions and anchovies, tomatoes, breadcrumbs and caciocavallo cheese. In Sweden, they have banana curry pizza. In the USA, they have New York pizza, which is made up of a thin slice with garlic, dried oregano, mozzarella, and pepperoni. There's also the Chicago deep dish, which is pie-shaped, made with a butter crust and with chunky tomato sauce. Some are even loaded with sausage and vegetables. And there's the California pizza, which is a thin, crispy pizza made with sun-dried tomatoes, barbecue sauce, and avocado, or other non-traditional toppings. In Brazil, they have toppings like shredded chicken, mozzarella cheese, onions, and boiled egg. In Japan, they have toppings like seaweed, topped with okonomiyaki sauce, which is glossy and has a sweet and savory taste to it. In Turkey, they have popular toppings like ground lamb, paprika, cumin, and tomatoes, except it's on a flat, thin base. In China,

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1: Hong Kong is going to be holding a series of events filled with the fun, colour and traditions of all 18 districts. 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

0: As climate change intensifies, extreme rainstorms will only be more frequent and intense, triggering unpreventable landslides that threaten our lives and cause economic losses. The government has been making continuous efforts to tackle landslide disasters. However, to avoid casualties, we need your help. When the landslip warning is in force, you should stay away from slopes and follow the government's emergency response plan. Remember, landslides are deadly.
1: This quarter's demands for rates and government rent have been posted. The rates concession has already been reflected, but there is no concession for government rent. Be sure to pay by July 31st, or you'll have to pay a surcharge. If you haven't received the demand, please call the Rating and Valuation Department's inquiry hotline on 2152-0111. Please also inform the department of any change in the payer's particulars, such as property ownership changes, in a timely manner.

0: Firing practice will be carried out at the Seng Wai and Tai Ling range in Fanling today from 8 a.m. to 9 p.m. During daytime practice, red flags will be hung at proper places around the firing range. During night practice, red lights will be hung along the boundary of the range. For safety reasons, members of the public are warned to refrain from entering the firing areas within the period of firing.
1: Loose, deformed, or corroded hinges and screws in an aluminium window may cause the window to dislodge and fall, causing injury or death to people and damage to property. If your windows are loose or too tight to open, ask a qualified person to inspect and repair them at once, according to the standards and procedures set by the Buildings Department. Don't hang clothes or objects on window sashes. Keep your windows safe with proper use and regular maintenance.